0: Semo Sale, you hold me down and I'll forever be grateful. 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Charlie, that be high for day. I be you know that. Bro, soccer bet they do the most. Them my interface they catch me. 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
1: SoccerBet has all you need as a punter. 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It's a good thing you joined the fun side. Make the right choice today and enjoy all the goodies that comes with betting with SoccerBet. This advertisement has been vetted and approved by the Gaming Commission of Ghana. Bet responsibly, not for persons below the age of 18. Gaming can be addictive.
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I know. 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

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Also, also, boy, Juma, also, this is me at the night, Juma. Also, sister, no, Tiana, no, pa, no, pa. 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

0: song is personally one of my favorites, you know, love song. Even though the way lyrics this year, you know, and I say akumatie kakra, heartbreak kakra. But this very song from Ochiame Kwame and Wute Free, it's one of my favorite. Let me talk to you about open loves. But if you just joined in, I'm asking you, what is that one love song that you find yourself going back to listen to at one point or the other? That one love song, it may not necessarily be your favorite love song, yeah, but you find yourself listening to it sometimes. So send a text message, an SMS to me on 0246807545. 0246807545. My name is Abnaki. Golden Eagle Cinemas is inside Kumasi City Mall. Now this is what they do. If you want to have a premium cinematic experience, then you need to hang out at Golden Eagle Cinemas inside Kumasi City Mall. Now, Golden Eagle Cinemas offer a wide range of services, and that includes movie screenings, corporate group bookings, school event excursions, educational movies for students, hall rentals, on-screen advertisements, conferences, basically everything that has to do with feasting your eyes. 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And then Accra, Coca-Cola Street at 18TC adjacent the Societe Generale Kukumlimni. And then in Tema at Community One near Stanbic Bank adjacent Nicholas Plaza. Speak to them on 0289 120680 0289 120680 0289 559 991. 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If you just joined in, I am asking you, what is that one love song, all right, that you always find yourself listening to it? Just leave your comment here and I'll read it and play the song for you. Or send a text message to me on 0246-807-545. I'm not kidding you.
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2: 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And so come through to KFC and of course go and enjoy the wow deal. So let me you listen to this from KFC. We'll listen to this very soon. But anyway, tell me, what is that one love song that you always find yourself listening to one way or the other? Somewhere, somehow, you find yourself listening to that love song. It's not necessarily your favorite song, but you listen to it. Hello to NYB Photographs. NYB Photographs. Nana Yao, I'm going to drop your song for you. Hello to Kotwa, and then hail to the Fire Couture. You want me to play your Arechiche from the Aqua Boys? I'll be dropping that for you. Me and Kasao, I love song, we so. Me check it past, still. Me check it past.
3: I play it too. In the mix.

Hello to Brimpoma. Brimpoma says, hi Abnaki. The last song I always find myself listening to is My Baby from Stage J and Mugees. There we go.

Hello to Seth Owari. Seth Owari says, hi, Abnaki. It's good to hear your voice again. Were you on leave? Hey, Mohadio. 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Seth says, the last song I always find myself listening to again is Odomenkwa from Sir Kodie and Kwabna Kwabna. Okay.

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2: 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I didn't change your point.
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1: Hello to Seth Amankwa Pell. Seth says, Abna, drop me adult music from Kwabna.
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0: to Prince Henry. Prince Henry says, "Hi, Abnaki, can you play Mary from Sarkodie for me?"
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0: Hey, sir. 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
1: Pee-wee are listening to me from Santase Fanchinebra. Pee-wee says, can you drop me a wasua from Daddy Lumba? That is the love song I listen to sometimes. Okay, Yonka.

to my brother from another mother, Selassie, Emperor Selassie, inside MDS Lancet Lab, Bantama. Selassie, see my Mboto Crow from Kwabna Kwabna, Onimibinya. So, Selassie, this song is for you.

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Looks good. Even tastes better. What's else here? And you feel it all. Your location here. KNUST. 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And you see a new one. And we're doomed. 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

0: o recommendation is it the A1 o jaga four no we will have the mbaba to jaga four what and it's only a come on and you come on and you come on
1: jaga four
0: and my warriors were so is it again one to jaga you master
1: jaga four bigger
2: 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Now, me try Jaga 4 bites. 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
1: Jaga 4 bites.
0: Jaga 4. 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And Sally, you're too much. 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And some Black Sheriff. What's up?
1: Jaga 4 bites.
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4: 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On the bill, MC Berry, Kobe Wave, Kobe Money, DJ Bongo, Manujo, Koda, Maxino, Responsible, Jiyang Takeover, Black Meat White, Choose Your Poison.

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Charlie, we live on the TikTok side, eh? And DJ Bongo GH, make sure you check it out. Hey, Mr. George, bless up, going out to you. Divine Emmanuel Academy. Shout out to all learners and parents of Divine Emmanuel Academy, man. Bless up, bless up, bless up, bless up. God's eye.

0: So brand new strong man. Tiny, title is Yano.
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0: Yeah. I see you're saying, Kumba, too, when you move your cocoa, your baba.